I'm gonna go to the hospital.

just for him.

The darkest, most beautiful bruise spans the arms of years. Perfect the spectrum, violet, rouge, horizons of deepest leather. Cut sides, mirrored oils, that flecks of yellow turn through. What emerges is to be seen, but I would guess that without redress, it could put a person off breeding.

fields of wild birds, thin lakes, match smoke, run the silhouette of the sun. Forever they run.

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teeth bite but leave no mark. Airways filled with noxious gas. Given the option, if I were the child, I would climb

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something in your pocket. Gorgeous, marvelous, fantastic.

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I'm the GOAT, everybody know it, but don't nobody know us. How that makes sense.

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1: Let's go.
0: Go fly a kite. Up where the highest heights. Let's go.

turn down the television low enough, you can hear San Francisco begging for more war profiteering. My money being the nonviolent part of rage, a kind of courtesy worship of caste system blues. Judging by my wounds, the government is counting me in. Face to face with a police officer's family history, my anecdote is only just beginning. Gunships outside the SRO, Chemical America becomes human enough to wear a wedding ring, then no form further. Have you seen the black circus within me? Bullet catchers at every exit unbuttoning their shirts while San Francisco trucks Gaza to oblivion. Ruling class printing judges, fiat kangaroos making judges hand over fists. Rapture cop packs and opposition whites all above a thorny stem. Cast plans picked out like vans for the murder show. Anglo saints addicting you to a power structure. You want me to raise a little slave, don't you? Bash their little brain in and send them to your civil rights. Like normal speed bullets changing a normal life. Like walking back to the United States in defeat.

0: happening out here, man. 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
1: 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You just heard Lee Scratch Perry and Adrian Sherwood with Kingston Tower. Dub Syndicate before that with Ravi Shankar, more zithar and tabla. And another track from Congo Ashanti Roy, African Blood. Let's just keep going. Bim Sherman, singers and players. On your fine 89.

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tries at night. She would try with all her might, but would remind.

He said, now, I ain't trying to shake you up or nothing, but I just want you to know, if the cops

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To learn this exotic dance, one lesson will do the trick. It's quick, quick, slow, quick, quick, quick, slow, quick, quick, quick, slow, quick, quick, quick, murder.

0: Something came over me. Something came over me. And I don't know what it was. I don't know what it was. Well, was it white and sticky? Was it white and sticky? Well, I don't know what it was. I don't know what it was. But I'll do it anyway.
1: Anyway.
0: I'll do it anyway. Something came over me. Something came over me.
1: Oh.
0: Something came over me.
1: Yeah.
0: Something came over me.

Yeah.

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Don't push it, don't force it, let it happen naturally. It will surely happen if it was meant to be.

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0: does not send sickness upon his children. No, sir.
1: And so God said it, and I believed it, and thousands have been healed.
0: If man had never given himself over to the devil in the Garden of Eden, man would have never been sick. Man was not sick until he sold out to the devil. For you say, preacher, have I sinned because I'm sick? No, if you're a child of God, that isn't the reason, but I know the remedy. Just like you found the remedy for your sins one day, he's also the remedy for your sicknesses and diseases, and he'll set you free. And so put your hand against mine and believe the Lord right now. If you have an afflicted child, press its little body against mine. Countless thousands have been cured this way in the United States and other nations. Lord, I bring the sick and afflicted to you. God, you're looking upon them. God, you're right there, because God, you're everywhere throughout this whole earth. And oh God, lay a healing hand on the sick and afflicted now. Heal, heal, heal in the name of Jesus.
2: Every single wrong record that's been any good has been about sex.
0: God does not send sickness upon his children. No, sir.
1: And so God said it, and I believed it.

Garden of Eden, man would have never been sick. Man was not sick until he sold out to the devil. But you say, preacher, have I sinned because I'm sick? No, if you're a child of God, that is the reason. But I know the remedy, just like you found the remedy for your sins one day. He's also the remedy for your sicknesses and diseases, and he'll set you free. And so put your hand against mine and believe the Lord right now. If you have an afflicted child, press its little body against mine.

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1: 89.7 FM KFJC and sounds from Cassandra Complex today here on your fine 89. And that is our secret super showcase today. We're featuring a band that's been around since the early 80s. Still around these days, still performing. You might hear a bit of different influences from different bands throughout the different albums, and most notably, somebody wrote on one of the reviews earlier that big nods to Suicide, for sure. And right there we heard Data Kill and Beyond Belief from the Hello America fundamental release. And before that, we heard H. Coma and Kneel to the Boss back there somewhere in the smoky waters. Dominic Trix with you here till about 5 p.m. today. And we've got a whole bunch of other music coming at you soon. So stick around. We'll be playing that shortly. Let's see what else we have here. Want to mention to you that the Crucible is a nonprofit industrial arts education facility in West Oakland.

Stop telling me what I need to do.

such silly things. And I walked away. I walked away. But I think I know.